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Crippled if she's blind.

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1: 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Keep him there with you and his angels, because I know it works.
0: Estuvo en La Plata junto a Miguel Botafogo y Captain Luke. Beverly Guitar Watkins nos canta Tell Me Daddy.
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0: friend one time. 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They may shoot you. 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They may drown you. I don't know. Cause I'm mad.
1: 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Está cantando John Lee Hooker. A quien vamos a escuchar a continuación en Trick Bag. 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
3: 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This next act is a man who was born and raised in Louisiana, where he recorded under the name Guitar Junior. He's been up here playing the blues in Chicago since 1960. He's recorded for Capitol Records, Mercury Records, Chess Records, one of the biggest stars on Chicago's Alligator Records. Possibly his finest achievement, however, is raising such a wonderful family, including his son, Ronnie Baker Brooks. Would you please give a big Chicago Fest welcome to tonight's headliner, ladies and gentlemen, Lonnie Brooks.
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1: Ladies and gentlemen, while you're resting out there, I'd like to introduce the fellas in the band. So next time you see us, wherever, you'll know us. The young man that's playing the bass, his name is Dave Miller, but he'd rather for you to call him Biscuit. Come on, give Biscuit a big round of applause. And on drums for Hal Pat Duty. Everybody say, howdy doody!
2: Howdy doody!
1: And over here on the right, my son, ladies and gentlemen, Ryan Baker Brooks. 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The baby boy, Wayne Baker Brooks. Where are you? Show your head, man. Come on, give Wayne a big round of applause. And the young man is playing two keyboards at the same time. I kidnapped him 13 years ago and made him the band leader, Tom Giblin. How about it for Tom Giblin, ladies and gentlemen? Do y'all feel all right out there?
3: Seguimos escuchando Lonnie Brooks y Watch Dog.